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Come along and enjoy the magic of my 2026 summer concert called Viva Maastricht at the Cineplex near you from August 29. See you in cinemas. Ik zie je in de bioscoop.

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